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1: 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This month's Hoosier Country Indiana State Police Trooper of the Month is Master Trooper Mike Clefane. Master Trooper Clefane is a 27-year veteran with ISP, having spent the majority of his career serving the citizens of the Bloomington area as road trooper and investigator. Mike is a dependable and hardworking member of the district and continually leads the area in several measurable initiatives that include the district goals of reducing vehicle crashes by targeting speeding vehicles, distracted driving, and criminal behavior along the Hoosier highways. He takes pride in his work and being a positive image of the agency and the citizens that the state troopers serve. ISP is looking for the next generation of troopers and currently hiring. If interested, visit indianatrooper.com.
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1: Fernando takes the snap. 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The throw to the end zone. Touchdown! Wow, what a play. And it was actually Surratt who made the catch. But I'm telling you what now. That was some throw by Fernando Mendoza.
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1: 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Hayden Clark is a senior on the Bloomington South football team. In his first two games as the starting running back, he ran for over 200 combined yards and scored 7 touchdowns, including a 4-touchdown game at Martinsville. He has helped South reach the number one ranking in the 5A AP poll. Libby McElhenney is a senior on the Edgewood girls golf team. McElhenney won the WIC Golf Championships with a career best score of 79, winning by 4 shots. She was one of 3 Mustangs to be named All-Conference. 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
1: We'd like to congratulate Tim Mattingly as this month's IU Credit Union feature teacher. 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Congratulations to Tim Mattingly. 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
1: 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Touchdown, Indiana! Robert Hemby gets it in the end zone from 2 yards out, and Indiana's got the lead.
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1: 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Mendoza takes the snap. Hands to Hemby. Right up the gut. 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And Indiana will take the lead right back.
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1: Now Fernando has Hemby to his right. Man comes in motion. Mendoza takes the snap. 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He passes his way into the end zone. A terrific power run. And Indiana will take the lead right back.
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1: Whittington, the running back alongside Dante Moore. He takes the snap. He throws it. It's tipped up in the air. Indiana intercepts it. Indiana comes up with a football. Lewis Moore with the interception.
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1: Whittington, the running back alongside Dante Moore. He takes the snap. He throws it. It's tipped up in the air. Indiana intercepts it. Indiana comes up with a football. Lewis Moore with the interception.
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1: 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He finally gets to the 40, down to the 38-yard line of Michigan before he goes to the ground. What a tremendous play by Keyshawn Williams for Indiana.
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0: NBC News Radio, I'm Scott Carr. Senator Mitch McConnell is back in the U.S. Senate. The 84-year-old was on the floor today voting in a wheelchair, his first public appearance since June. McConnell had been hospitalized after falling at his Washington, D.C. residence 3 months ago. California Governor Gavin Newsom is saying if former Vice President Kamala Harris decides to run for president in 2028, he will not run, telling CNN he wouldn't want to go against Harris, saying his decision is based on a political reality. This year's Emmy winner for Outstanding Drama Series is The Pitt. Executive producer R. Scott Gemmell accepted the award at tonight's 78th Emmy Awards ceremony.
1: We are so blessed to have the most talented and passionate cast and crew. And I know it's not just our show. I know your shows are the same.
0: The Pitt was most nominated for an Emmy with 25 nominations. Scott Carr, NBC News Radio.
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0: Blake Shelton on Hoosier Country 105. Good morning, 6:32. Thanks for being here on this Tuesday morning. Let's start with a look at the weather forecast. 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We're back to sunshine and hot conditions today. We'll see the high up to 94 degrees. We do have a chance of some thunderstorms tonight with a low down to 72 for tomorrow. Still a 30% chance of showers and thunderstorms. A high of 93 Thursday. Sunny, hot, 94. Summer's hanging on here. Probably shouldn't complain about that too much. But don't want to rush ourselves into winter. I'm looking forward to fall. 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We start the morning at 64 degrees. Feels good out there right now. Plenty on the way this morning. Buying, selling, trading on the trading post. Put some money up for grabs at the best radio contest ever. Going to get a visit from Rich Hardesty just after 7 o'clock this morning. He'll be in to say hi. All kinds of good stuff on the way. He's playing the tailgate show this Saturday at Memorial Stadium as the Hoosiers get set to take on Western Kentucky. We'll talk about that and a whole lot more coming up here on Hoosier Country 105. Dierks Bentley and Cody Johnson just around the corner.
1: Hey, Christian.
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1: which one speaks to you.
2: Come find out.
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6: 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Hayden Clark is a senior on the Bloomington South football team. In his first two games as the starting running back, he ran for over 200 combined yards and scored 7 touchdowns, including a 4-touchdown game at Martinsville. He has helped South reach the number one ranking in the 5A AP poll. Libby McElhenney is a senior on the Edgewood girls golf team. McElhenney won the WIC Golf Championships with a career best score of 79, winning by 4 shots. She was one of 3 Mustangs to be named All-Conference. 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
2: Ludacris has joined Chris Stapleton and Cindy Blackman Santana for ESPN's Monday Night Football. It all began with Phil Collins in the air tonight, while Chris and Cindy return as anchors for the fourth consecutive season. This marks the first time Luda will be joining him. The new open kicked off last night with the Broncos facing off against the Chiefs. Nashville International Airport is one step closer to being renamed in honor of the late Dolly Parton. The Metro Nashville Airport Authority Board of Commissioners voted unanimously to move forward with the plan. A final name has not been chosen. The board said it's working closely with the appropriate parties to thoughtfully determine how to honor Dolly's name and legacy. There's a hockey league in Nashville. No, not that one. It's packed with country stars and hockey veterans, including Dierks Bentley, Howie Jennings, Trevor Rosen, and former NFL star Mike Fisher. The best part? They're competing not for the Stanley Cup, but for the Stanley Keg, which has serious bragging rights. Howie even wrote a new song about it called Beer League, which will be released on Friday. It's your Country Daily Dirt. I'm Brooke Summers.
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3: NBC News Radio, I'm Michael Kastner. The U.S. Supreme Court is keeping new federal restrictions on mail-in voting blocked as Delaware voters head to the polls today for the final primary of the 2026 election cycle. The justices rejected the Trump administration's request to revive the Postal Service rules, leaving a lower court decision in place. President Trump is rejecting calls for new safety guardrails on artificial intelligence, saying the industry only needs strong presidential leadership. Trump also called concerns about AI and data centers a conspiracy that's only benefiting China. The Late Show with Stephen Colbert is this year's Emmy winner for Outstanding Variety Series.
4: And I want to say to the audience, thank you so much for watching. We hope you enjoyed the show.
3: Host Stephen Colbert accepted the trophy on behalf of the show's team during the 78th Annual Emmy Award Ceremony. The series received 9 nominations. I'm Michael Kastner.
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8: Thanks, Rick and Austin. Good morning, and here's what's happening. Last week, the Indiana Supreme Court overruled a recount of the May Republican primary for Indiana Senate District 23, ruling that the 6 ballots that were thrown out for not having the clerk's seal would indeed be permitted, boosting incumbent State Senator Spencer Deary back over challenger Paula Copenhaver by 3 votes. The justices cited the 1986 Savings Clause to validate the ballots in question. Tomorrow at 3 p.m., the Monroe County Capital Improvement Board will meet for a regularly scheduled meeting to present updates on the Bloomington Convention Center expansion, including construction, art selection, finances, and internet provision. The meeting is open to the public and will be held in the Cook Room of the current convention center. And Washington Monthly has ranked Indiana University Bloomington as the top public institution in the state and a top 5 in the Midwest as part of its annual rankings of the best colleges for your tuition and tax dollars. The rankings prioritize contribution to the public good in 4 categories: access, affordability, outcomes, and promoting public service. IU Indianapolis ranked in the top 25 for all institutions in the Midwest and 3rd public institution in the state of Indiana. This is Skip Daly. That's a look at your Hoosier Country 105 News.
7: 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Time for a look at sports. Austin Render, good morning.
9: Good morning. Bloomington South girls soccer took down 15th-ranked Columbus North 1-0. The lone goal, the 49th minute by Carmen Van Roy. Lighthouse Christian boys soccer rolled to a 9-0 win over Mitchell with a couple of goals each from Matthias Gonzalez and Sebastian Gonzalez. Meanwhile, the South boys soccer team moved up to number 1 in the latest 3A ISCA high school boys soccer poll. They are 7-0-2 on the year. They've only given up 3 goals all season. They'll face Cathedral today at home. Indiana sophomore setter Teodor Krejcevic named the Big Ten Setter of the Week after a 3-0 week for the Hoosiers. Hoosiers hit 338 as a team last week, with Krejcevic tallying over 11.5 assists per game, 116 total assists over the 3 matches. She also had 18 digs, 11 kills, 6 blocks, and 5 aces for the week. Next up for the Hoosiers is the Chanticleer Classic. That'll be this weekend at Coastal Carolina. The Chiefs and Patrick Mahomes made a statement on Monday Night Football last night, showing their back of the AFC conversation, a 31-10 win over Denver. Mahomes threw for 184 yards and 2 touchdowns. He also ran in a score. Kenneth Walker had 173 rushing yards and a couple of scores. Indianapolis will face Kansas City coming up on Sunday Night Football in Week 2.
7: Ooch, they better get their defense rolling.
9: Yeah, not good. Not good at all.
7: That could be an ugly day for sure. Let's see what's happening with our buddy Kurt Durnell. Good morning, sir. How are you doing today?
10: Rick Evans, good morning. Happy Tuesday to you. Nice morning outside.
7: Absolutely, yeah. We have a nice start to the day. Had a beautiful day yesterday, but the heat comes back this afternoon.
10: That's what I hear.
7: Yeah, 94 heat index around 101.
10: Ooh.
7: Ooch. Ooh. Yeah.
10: All right.
2: I'm a little tied. I mean, I want this to go away and get to fall, but I don't want to get to winter. So I'm thinking maybe
10: do,
2: better
10: man?
2: Just let summer hang on a little bit here.
10: Right. I'm with you.
2: Exactly. So what's going on the roads out there? Everything good?
10: Really, the story is all about road closings this week. Bowman Road, that's where we'll start, a stretch between Liberty Hollow and Wampler Road. That's for a culvert pipe replacement. Ditch repairs on Brown Road between Liberty Hollow and Mount Pleasant. Look for a closing on Eagleson Avenue there between Law Lane and 10th Street. That's for the bridge replacement. Culvert pipe replacement on Leidy Road. That's going to be a shutdown there from Streeter back over to Fish Road. Watch for crews on Roar and Rockport, both for bridge removal projects there. West of town, State Road 48 shutdown between Garrison Chapel and Ord Road, a small structure replacement there, and road construction rounding it out there on Curry Pike on the west side between 3rd Street and Vernal Pike. Storm pipe repair going on there, so Rick, you're going to see some lane restrictions and traffic control. Watch for those folks. Give them a break as you pass through.
2: Wow. Okay.
10: See, that's it.
2: It's not a long list, but there's some closings out there we need to worry about.
10: Lots of closings, and of course just the one construction project going on out in the county. So.
2: Right. But add that stuff to the stuff in the city, and then all of a sudden, it's a little busy around here.
10: You got it.
2: We'll be patient.
10: Watch for orange signs.
2: Yeah.
10: Orange barrels.
2: Plenty of that.
10: That'll be helpful.
2: Roll your windows back up and turn the AC on. So
10: you got it.
2: Very good. Well, thank you, sir. We appreciate the update.
10: The pleasure's mine, Rick. Have a great Tuesday, man.
2: Absolutely. You too. 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Sunshine hot today, 94 for tonight. Chance of showers and thunderstorms overnight. Partly cloudy, a low down to 72 for tomorrow. Chance of showers and thunderstorms in the morning. Partly sunny, hot, 93 on Thursday. Sunny and hot with a high of 94. 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We're at 64 degrees now. Hey, we're talking IU football just around the corner here, and in particular, the tailgate show. Our buddy Rich Hardesty is in the studio. We're going to have a conversation coming up right after we hear something that guaranteed to be on the set list this weekend.

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1: Cornfield in the house.
0: Morning, Rich. How you doing, man?
1: I'm great.
0: We haven't seen you here in a little while.
1: You always get me up early for the flights.
0: It's like the flights. This is not your time of the day. You're a nighttime kind of
1: person.
0: You
1: know what, though? I love getting up early, too.
0: Yeah.
1: Because I can't wait to make special coffee.
0: See the rare sunrise?
1: Yeah.
0: But, you know.
1: The dogs love it. They get fed earlier.
0: Very good.
2: Hi, yeah.
0: So what's going on, man? You're playing this Saturday.
1: Yes.
0: At the tailgate. Now, let me look at the schedule. I think you're on the radio or on the stage at 1:30 in the afternoon. We get the nice 4 o'clock kickoff this week.
1: Nice.
0: Well, it would have been another early morning. The last two times we've been out there.
1: Yeah, at least it's not snowing this time.
0: The band is at the stage at 9:30. Yeah, the last time you were there,
1: it snowed.
0: You played literally coldest any band has ever played a tailgate for us in 30 years.
1: Nice.
0: We've had so many bands just kind of say, no, this can't be done at this cold.
1: Oh, yeah.
0: And it was snowing. It was well below the
1: freezing mark. I can't believe it. How do we do that?
0: That was a rare combination of fun and miserable at the same time.
1: Yeah.
0: There were oil heaters all over the stage, and if you got on stage, your eyes started watering from all the exhaust and the fuel oil burning.
1: Yeah.
0: But you still brought a party to us.
1: Yep.
0: It's you very much earned a nice weather day.
1: Thank you.
0: At the tailgate.
1: Happy it landed here.
0: So tell us about the band. Who you're bringing? Every time I see you, you're with a slightly different variation of your band.
1: Well, most of them are always consistent, and by the way, thank you for having me on and helping me to support. Come back to Bloomington, IU.
0: Fun,
1: I know there's a lot of alumni are coming into town. One guy's coming in from Florida. They used to go to the Peanut Barrel. He's excited. But so it's always nice to come. You never know who you're going to run into at these tailgates. And, you know, it's nice to be across the street from Briscoe, where I used to live. So for me, I always say, Rodney Dangerfield, back to school. No. But I'll have Chris Combs, you know, we've been playing since the seventh grade.
0: Yeah, he's always there.
1: Mark Pay, my lead guitar player, he's amazing. We love jamming with him. Charlie Buescher is going to be our drummer. I'm excited about that. He was the original drummer for the Y Store, and he's still with Schaefer today.
0: Very fun.
1: Back with Schaefer, but Schaefer's golfing, so my regular drummer couldn't come, so Buescher. And then there's a chance I might have my saxophone player coming in from Fort Wayne, Quincy Sanders. He's going to let me know today.
0: No kidding. Very fun.
1: So our set list, I put a lot of thought to it, thinking about who might show up from this.
0: Yeah.
1: You know, the guy that started the Jaeger program with me back in the day, his kid goes to school at IU. He's bringing all his friends. There's a house that wanted me to play today or play on Saturday for him.
0: Yeah.
1: A famous house down by the law building. And since I couldn't do the party for him, they're going to come support us.
0: Oh, wow.
1: So thank you for giving us this opportunity. I love it.
0: Oh, it's going to be a great time. It's right there on the south end of the stadium. You can't miss it. It's where all the music will be coming from. It's just about up against the stadium. I mean, we're on the stadium side of 17th Street. So
1: come
0: on out. Doesn't cost a thing to get in and enjoy some Rich Artisty on stage before you go in to cheer on your Hoosiers. It's a lot different than it used to be back in the old days. I mean, just a few years ago, we didn't know what kind of crowd we were going to get. Now, pretty much every game's a sellout game, thanks to Coach Cignetti and a fantastic football program. And, man, it's going to be fun. Now, you were there. It wasn't last year. It was the year before last because it was the bucket game against Purdue. That snow day was.
1: Wow.
0: Yeah, that was in November, late November. It was miserable.
1: Interesting. Toasted coconuts.
0: It's
1: rum.
0: Yeah.
1: That day.
0: There was the warm things like that. Certainly. We're helping out. So, going to be a fun time. What you been doing here lately? What new music? You're always up to new stuff.
1: Mostly the Red Barn Jamboree in Nashville, Indiana.
0: Okay.
1: You know, that's
0: been playing over
1: me
0: there
1: and my
0: now?
1: Buddy. That's our place.
0: I mean, you've been running.
1: Yeah.
0: Thing. Yeah.
1: And we are. That's our place. We're not just running it.
0: Right.
1: That's me and my buddy from high school.
0: Okay.
1: So we're learning lessons along the way, you know, but we're having after that night, if you guys want to come down to Bryan County, we're having a little Nashville campfire with the same band. So after IU wins that night, if you want to just take 12 miles down south, come to Nashville.
0: Well, do you know how many people are going to be leaving that stadium and heading
1: Hey, stop by Red Barn Jamboree.
0: To Columbus, to Ohio, to wherever they're heading.
1: 6 to 9.
0: They're going to be driving right by your place.
1: The same band. I'm going to do a little set break and play little campfire songs in between the RHB.
0: Yeah.
1: But yeah, redbarnjamboree.com if you don't mind.
0: Well, that'll be a fun time.
1: I appreciate it.
0: You're changing my plans around a little bit here.
1: I'd love to have you there.
0: Head over there and see that on Saturday night.
1: We had Quaff On and Sugar Creek Barbecue coming to help us out.
0: Really?
1: Yeah.
0: Very nice. This is going to be a fun time. Rich Hardesty and band this Saturday at the IU Football Tailgate Show. Just there on 17th Street, south side of the stadium, starting 2.5 hours prior to kickoff time. So 1:30 to 3:30 is where we get to catch y'all live on stage.
1: Oh, it's going to be exciting. I'm going to try to get there early so we can hang like we always do.
0: This is going to be fun.
1: Yeah, I'm grateful for everybody, too. We appreciate all you guys. Thank you so much.
0: Rich, we'll see you there. Can't wait for it. Tailgate, IU,
1: Hoosiers. Corfield in the house.
0: Rich Hardesty, we'll see you Saturday, sir.
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3: 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You're first. 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
4: One is black and one is fawn. 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
3: Okay.
4: And my last item I have five black laying hens. They're not laying right now, though.
3: All right. Well, what's that phone number?
4: 765-341-8200.
3: Very good. 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You're up. 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
3: This
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3: Yeah, nice start to the day, that's for sure. Going to get hot later on, but we'll take what we have today.
5: Exactly. Take it while we can for as long as we can.
3: That's right. 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Well, looking for scrap to haul off?
5: That I am. 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
3: All right.
5: And then, of course, Saturday is the Apple Butter Derby, so come on out, enjoy it. Join us out there and watch some cars beat each other up.
3: That's right. You'll be flagging, right?
5: I'll be flagging and working on the tractor.
3: Sounds like a fun time. Well, thanks for the heads up. We appreciate the reminder.
5: Absolutely. Y'all have a great day, and we'll talk at you tomorrow.
3: Look forward to it. Thanks, Mater. 335-1051, the phone number. 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You're up. 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
6: Yes, I have a Troy-Bilt 21-inch cut self-propelled pushmower. 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
3: 3871. Very good. Good luck.
6: Thank you very much.
3: When we play the best radio contest ever this morning, the jackpot, start to climb up there. We'll give you a chance to win $380 sometime between now and 10 o'clock. And I have it on good authority that by tomorrow morning, we will once again be giving away IU football tickets for this Saturday's game. At home against Western Kentucky,

0: pre-conference game before we start at the Big Ten stuff next Friday night against Northwestern.
1: Fish told us not to take Western Kentucky lightly.
0: He did tell us that.
1: But I kind of would.
0: It's hard not to, but you're up. What you got for us on the Trading Post?
2: Well, good morning, boys. How are we doing this morning?
0: Doing fine. Jeremy, what you got for us today?
2: Hey, I'm actually looking for something.
0: All right. What you looking for?
2: Looking for a computer mouse.
0: Okay.
2: As well as a printer. And also a cordless phone.
0: Okay.
2: And they can give me a call back at 812-340-6669. And you can also text me at that number.
0: Sounds like a winner. Good luck, Jeremy.
2: Okay, thank you, buddy.
0: I'll never get over how quickly we've changed in 3 years.
1: Yeah.
0: You know?
1: We can
0: overlook all the not big name brand type teams, you know?
1: We hosted Western Kentucky.
0: I know we should.
1: A couple years ago.
0: Oh, yeah.
1: And we needed them to miss a field goal to go to overtime.
0: That. Exactly. Yep. And now we're like, hey, it's a last tune-up game before we get to the real stuff. I know Coach doesn't look at it that way. You're up. What you got for us on the Trading Post?
3: Hey, yeah, Rick. I still got that Nike backpack for $25, and I got an insulated blue jean jacket, a size 2X. I paid $25, and I am looking for a PlayStation 5 Slim. If anybody out there got one they don't want to get rid of, just give me a phone call. 812-679-4070.
0: 679-4070. Very good. Well, good luck.
1: I think he is kind of looking at it that way, in a way.
0: Well, yeah, that's probably true.
1: He made a comment, I'm paraphrasing, but something about how we've got one more opportunity in the non-con to work on some stuff. So.
0: Exactly. And, I mean, that's what they do, is they get everything perfected. They get some time to bring in the second and sometimes third string players and go deep in the roster, get them some experience before they're needed. Hard to question anything that guy does because he just led us to a undefeated national championship. Who would have thunk? You're up. What you got for us on the Trading Post?
4: Well, good morning, gentlemen.
0: Good morning.
4: Hey, I'm going to put that truck back on there. 1995 Chevy 3/4 ton, $500. Frames rotted out behind the cab. But it's a good parts truck. So, and phone number is 812-272-7431.
0: 7431. Yeah, a lot of parts there waiting for somebody.
4: Yeah, it's a complete truck. I bought it, and I decided I wasn't going to do what I wanted to do with it. It's sitting in my pasture, and I'm tired of looking at it.
0: There you go. Somebody will get a deal there. Well, good luck.
4: All right. Thanks, guys.
0: That wraps up another edition of the Trading Post. All these items online right now at WHCC105.com. Look for the Trading Post link. We'll do this again at 825 and 925. 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
16: Your Hoosier Country 105 weather forecast. Sunshine, hot again today with a high of 94. Heat index around 101. Tonight, chance of showers and thunderstorms in the overnight hours. Partly cloudy, down to 72. For tomorrow, a chance of showers and thunderstorms in the morning. Partly sunny, hot 93. On Thursday, sunny and hot with a high of 94. 64 degrees now with Luke Combs' birthdays. Coming up, phone him in, text him in, same number, 812-335-1051. Let's get you or somebody you know on the list. Coming up on Hoosier Country.

0: Jason Aldean on today's Best Country. Hoosier Country 105 at 7:48. Good morning. Let's take a look at the birthdays, find out who's celebrating a birthday today. First off, Doug Knight, happy birthday today from your family. Michelle Ray, your family called in to wish you a happy birthday. And Isaac Bixler, happy birthday today. Your family and friends wanted to wish you a happy birthday. Celebrities having birthdays include actor, producer, screenwriter Tom Hardy. He's 49 years old today. He was in Mad Max and Venom. Actor, director, producer, Tommy Lee Jones, 80 years old today. Men in Black, The Fugitive, been a lot of things. Great actor, that's for sure. A lot of fun.
1: Yeah, he's in about everything.
0: Yeah, no doubt, no doubt. Well, there you go. If you're having a birthday, happy birthday to you. From us here at Hoosier Country 105.
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2: NBC News Radio, I'm Michael Kastner. The Trump administration says thousands carried out COVID-era loan fraud schemes. Vice President J.D. Vance, joined by the Attorney General and FBI Director at the FBI's Kansas City office, says that almost 870,000 borrowers have been suspended by the Small Business Administration, this over an estimated $39 billion in alleged fraud. The Supreme Court is blocking the Trump administration's efforts to restrict mail-in voting. The High Court said Monday it would not consider the emergency application the Trump administration filed seeking to block a lower court ruling. Senator Mitch McConnell is back in the U.S. Senate. More from Mark Mayfield.
3: The 84-year-old was on the Senate floor in a wheelchair, his first public appearance since June. His return comes as senators return to Capitol Hill Monday from their break with questions about McConnell's health swirling.
2: Michael Kastner, NBC News Radio.
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7: Thanks, Rick and Austin. Good morning, and here's what's happening. Last week, the Indiana Supreme Court overruled a recount of the May Republican primary for Indiana Senate District 23, ruling that the six ballots that were thrown out for not having the clerk's seal would indeed be permitted, boosting incumbent State Senator Spencer Deary back over challenger Paula Copenhaver by 3 votes. The justices cited the 1986 Savings Clause to validate the ballots in question. Tomorrow at 3 p.m., the Monroe County Capital Improvement Board will meet for a regularly scheduled meeting to present updates on the Bloomington Convention Center expansion, including construction, art selection, finances, and internet provision. The meeting is open to the public and will be held in the Cook Room of the current convention center. And Washington Monthly has ranked Indiana University Bloomington as the top public institution in the state and a top 5 in the Midwest as part of its annual rankings of the best colleges for your tuition and tax dollars. The rankings prioritize contribution to the public good in 4 categories: access, affordability, outcomes, and promoting public service. IU Indianapolis ranked in the top 25 for all institutions in the Midwest and 3rd public institution in the state of Indiana. This is Skip Daly. That's a look at your Hoosier Country 105 News.
6: 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Austin Render, good morning.
8: Good morning. Bloomington South girls soccer took down 15th-ranked Columbus North 1-0. The goal came in the 49th minute by Carmen Van Roy. Lighthouse Christian boys soccer all over Mitchell 9-0. A couple of goals from Matthias Gonzalez and Sebastian Gonzalez. South boys soccer has moved up to number 1 of the latest 3A ISCA high school boys soccer poll. They're 7-0-2 of the year. They've only given up 3 goals all season. They'll face Cathedral today at home. Indiana sophomore setter Tador Krejcevic named the Big Ten Setter of the Week after a 3-0 week for the Hoosiers. Indiana hit 338 as a team, with Krejcevic tallying over an 11 assists per set, 116 total assists over the 3 matches. She also had 18 digs, 11 kills, 6 blocks, and 5 aces. Next up for the Hoosiers is the Chanticleer Classic this weekend at Coastal Carolina. Yesterday, the Stephen Daly, Kellen Wyatt court case happened, and we don't have a result from that yet, but what we do have is that the TRO in their case expired yesterday, and because the Indiana law judge could not extend without parties agreeing to an extension, the NCAA declined that extension, they would not be eligible to play Saturday if the judge doesn't issue ruling in their favor beforehand.
9: Okay.
8: So, we're waiting on that ruling.
9: So until you get the ruling, it stays as it is because they didn't play last week. Is that right?
8: They played the first 2 weeks.
9: They did play the first 2 weeks.
8: But that was on their TRO. Their TRO expired yesterday.
9: Oh, okay.
8: So until the judge makes a ruling, they are ineligible.
9: Okay.
8: So keep an eye on that. Sam Alexis, Avery Tatum for IU Volleyball, both involved in that court case yesterday as well.
9: Oh, really? Okay. Yeah. Interesting time in college sports, that's for sure. 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Sunshine, hot today with a high of 94, heat index around 101. For tonight, chance of showers and thunderstorms overnight, partly cloudy, down to 72. For tomorrow, chance of showers and thunderstorms in the morning, partly sunny, hot 93. Thursday, sunny and hot with a high of 94. 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

0: Kane Brown on Hoosier Country 105 818. 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
0: Your Hoosier Country 105 weather forecast. Sunshine, hot today with a high of 94, heat index around 101. For tonight, a chance of showers and thunderstorms overnight, partly cloudy, down to 72. For tomorrow, chance of showers and thunderstorms in the morning, partly sunny and hot in the afternoon with a high of 93. We're at 65 degrees now, and time to play the best radio contest ever. And Brian Baugh is going to play with us this morning. Good morning, Brian. How are you?
9: Hey, Rick, I'm good. How are you?
0: I'm doing fine. I like your confidence. You're going to win some money, aren't you?
9: Absolutely.
0: $380 on the line, Brian. Here are your choices: AmVets Post 2000, Black Lumber, Bloomington Seal Coating and Paving, Coughlin Orthodontics, Haybo Garage Doors, Hobson Automotive Group, Keller Heating and Air Conditioning, MCCSC Adult Education, Rapid Roofing and Restoration, and Soft Touch Moving and Storage. 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
9: Well, Rick, I'll tell you what. I'm going to go with MCCSC.
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10: Tape out garage doors.
0: Oh, Brian. I thought you were going to do it. We were joking off air, but you have played so many times when the jackpot's at $20. Whenever it gets huge and somebody hits it and then we start over, it seems like that's your time.
11: You finally got through when it had a decent chunk of money in here. I thought you were going to do it. I'm sorry, Brian.
9: Well, we'll try again tomorrow.
11: Well, absolutely. It's going to be even bigger. Thanks, Brian. Have a great day.
9: Thanks, Rick. See ya.
11: Another 20 goes in the pot. $400 on the line tomorrow when we give you the chance to spin and win the cash in the best radio contest ever on Hoosier Country 105. Trade and Post on the way after Luke Bryan.

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2: 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Let's go. You're first up. What you got for us on the Trading Post?
3: Good morning, Rick.
2: Morning, Frank. Hey, your phone's working.
3: Good deal.
2: Let's make hay while we got it. What you got for us today?
3: Well, I still got totes. Food grade are $50. They're 275 gallons. And just a regular tote is 25. 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And I've got a doghouse. This doghouse is homemade, but it is super built. I got it from the fella that built it and used it. But anyway, I want $40 for it. And the phone number, sir, 317-430-3032. And if you don't get an answer, please leave me a message and I'll call you back. Thanks, Rick.
2: Frank, what was the secret? That's the best your phone sounded in a long time. Did you climb a tree or something?
3: No.
4: Okay. Came out of the doghouse.
2: maybe. Sounds good. All right. Good luck, Frank.
3: Thanks, buddy.
2: 335-1051, our phone number on the Trading Post. Again, this one brought to you by Classic Bowling Lanes, Polartite Windows and Doors, and by the Living Room Center. 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Uh-oh. Where'd Boston roll off to? It's National Root Beer Float Day today.
4: Oh, wow.
2: I think, was he a root beer float guy?
4: Maybe.
2: Oh, maybe. We'll find out.
4: I remember the old A&W stores.
2: Oh, yeah. Damn. There's still one down in, is that an A&W in Washington? Somebody can text me and let me know. And let me know if they're still open. It's still warm, so I would imagine they're still open down there. That's a cool little root beer stand.
4: Back when malls were fun, they had Orange Julius. They had A&W stores. I love
2: those
4: right. Orange Julius.
2: I miss the Orange Julius.
4: Yeah.
2: They still have those?
4: I haven't seen one.
2: Did you?
4: I saw one outside of Indianapolis a couple years back.
2: Okay.
4: That was inside of a Dairy Queen.
2: Oh. It was,

0: I think I have seen one of those, yeah.
1: You're up. What you got for us on the Trading Post?
2: Well, good morning.
1: Morning. What's going on, Squirrel?
2: Oh, you know, wrecker life.
1: There you go. What you got for us today?
2: Jeep Wrangler parts.
1: Looking for or selling?
2: Selling.
1: Okay.
2: I've got a 2000 Wrangler sitting at the house that it's wrecked, but I do have a good 2.5 four-cylinder motor, got a good five-speed trans, rear axle, back gate, a few other parts.
1: Okay.
2: And if anybody needs any running gear or anything like that, they can give me a call, 812-327-8566.
1: 8566. Squirrel, good luck.
2: Have a good day.
1: Thanks, you too. 335-1051, our phone number on the Trading Post. Oh, I've been corrected. Yeah, it's a Mason's Root Beer stand in Washington. I like the text line. 812-335-1051. You can always call the Trading Post, or you can shoot us a text anytime you want to. But that's, remember the Mason's logo, Mason's Root Beer stand?
0: I do.
1: That's a solid root beer stand down there. But they don't stay open all winter. So I would imagine there's a closing time sometime in the fall or sometime coming up shortly. You're up. What you got for us on the Trading Post?
3: Hey, Rick, I got a set of cattle racks that will sit on a full-size pickup. $500 or best offer.
1: It's a set of what?
3: Cattle racks.
1: Oh, cattle racks. Okay.
3: Yeah.
1: For a full-size pickup. I thought you said a set of Cadillacs.
0: That's what I thought.
1: And I was confused there. Okay.
3: Hey, Rick, it's just me. plus, I still have that 21-foot-long camper. No awning, can send pictures. Please text after 2 because phone calls, I usually just block them.
1: Okay.
3: The phone number is 812-679-9239.
1: 9239. Very good. Well, good luck.
3: All right. Thanks, Rick. Bye.
1: My wife and I were traveling down south. We stopped at that root beer stand last year right before they closed.
0: Okay.
1: And the young lady said, "You just made it because we're closing soon for the season."
0: Last root beer float.
1: And
0: for
1: I
0: the
1: said,
0: year.
1: "I said, when are you going to close?" And she said, "When we run out of food." No, it was they were on the supply down, and then it shuts down for the year. So,
0: all right.
1: I don't even know if it's open right now. Somebody will text. Somebody will tell us at 812-335-1051. 335-1051 is our phone number for the Trading Post, too. Again, this one brought to you by Classic Bowling Lanes, Bowler Tie Windows and Doors, and the Living Room Center. You're up. What you got for us on the Trading Post?
4: Good morning, Rick. Hey, I got a couple of things.
1: Okay.
4: Accident on Hillside.
1: Okay.
4: Yes.
1: Where at on Hillside?
4: Just past Templeton School.
1: Okay.
0: It's around Henderson and Hillside.
1: Okay, Henderson and Hillside.
4: Okay. You don't have to go around.
1: Luckily, that's an easy one to go around, as long as you know it's coming and don't get stuck in the traffic.
4: Yeah.
1: Okay, well, thanks for the heads up on that. And then you're going to tell us about a car show, aren't you?
4: You know it.
1: Yeah. So,
4: Thursday, September 17th, we are having a car show at Gentry Park Senior Living Center from 5 to 7.
1: Uh-huh.
4: We will have food, entertainment, 50-50, raffle tickets, silent auction, and it's free and open to everyone.
1: All right. Well, that sounds like a fun time, and it's for a good cause, too, because the money goes somewhere good, right?
4: It goes to the Walk to End Alzheimer's.
1: Very nice. Well, that sounds like a fun time, a great cause, and hopefully some nice weather. I think it looks like it's going to be sunny on Thursday.
4: Yeah, just a little bit warmer than I wanted it to be, but that's okay.
1: Well, you know, it'll be okay.
4: It would have been perfect, but yes, it'll still be a perfect day.
1: Very good. Well, Michelle, thanks for the heads up on that. We appreciate it.
4: No problem. Have a great day, guys.
1: Absolutely. You too.
0: You know, thinking of cars and car shows, they've got the cruising going on again over at the Eagles Lodge.
1: Okay.
0: Here on the south side of Bloomington.
1: When's that one take place?
0: The next cruising dates, they've got October 6th and October 20th. Those are both going to be Trunk and Treat.
1: Okay. Oh,
0: cruise yeah. Cruising nights.
1: Very so. Nice. Well, that'll be a fun time.
0: Yeah.
1: Always cool things going on in our area. This edition of the Trade and Post, again, brought to you by Classic Bowling Lanes, Bowler-Tite Windows and Doors, and the Living Room Center. 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
1: I had to go upstate recently, and I saw my favorite road sign. 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

0: Country, Hoosier Country 105. Good morning, 8:51. Hope your Tuesday's off to a good start. Nice, calm day yesterday. Weather-wise, it was nice. It was cool. But today, it's back to the heat. 94 degrees and sunshine in our forecast with a heat index around 101. It was a good day yesterday. Hopefully you got a chance to go out and get a walk in or do some lawn work or something like that. We're looking ahead to Saturday. And that forecast stays hot. Sunny, 91 again. So that's what we get for IU football. And that's okay. We'll hydrate. We'll get ready for it. And we'll head to the Rock to cheer on our Hoosiers. Later this week, you will have a chance to win some tickets here on Hoosier Country 105. To see the Hoosiers in action against Western Kentucky, that final tune-up game before the Big Ten season starts. Rich Hardesty will be on the IU Credit Union stage, powered by Ellington Tree Experts. He'll start at 1:30. He was in earlier this morning, around a little after 7 o'clock.
1: Oh, he's great.
0: Always fun to have Rich playing. Yeah, he's kind of a party. He's just a walk-in party.
1: Well, he plays everything people want to hear.
0: Yeah, absolutely.
1: Just, you know, he's got his signature song, of course.
0: Yeah, he's kind of like a piano bar. You know what I mean? I mean, he can play anything, anywhere, anytime, and we'll always have the crowd
1: sing along.
0: Such
1: a likable
0: guy. Yeah, very nice guy. It's going to be a fun time. Here's the lineup for this week. Before we even get to game day, on Thursday, it's Inside IU Football with Coach Signetti and Don Fisher. That's at 7:05 Thursday night. Saturday for game day, the countdown to kickoff show with Austin Render on the radio at 2, pregame at 3 with Fish, and the kickoff at 4. If you're there on site with us on the south end of the stadium, 1:30 is when Rich Hardesty starts. Hey, y'all, stay close. Luke Combs, Tyler Hubbard, just around the corner on Hoosier Country 105.
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3: NBC News Radio, I'm Michael Kastner. The Supreme Court is rejecting the Trump administration's attempt to restrict mail-in voting, just as voters in Delaware head to the polls today for the state's primary races. The High Court said Monday it would not consider the emergency application the Trump administration filed seeking to block a lower court ruling. President Trump is pushing back against growing calls for more guardrails on AI. Posting on Truth Social yesterday, Trump said the only control or guardrails that AI needs is, in his words, a strong and smart president. Former Charles Manson follower Bruce Davis has died. He was 83. More from Mark Mayfield.
4: Davis died at the California Medical Facility in Vacaville. He died while incarcerated after being repeatedly denied parole. A cause of death has not been announced. Davis, once considered Manson's right-hand man, was convicted of two counts of murder in 1972.
3: He was not implicated in the Tate LaBianca murders. Michael Kastner, NBC News Radio.
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8: Good morning. Bloomington South girls soccer took down 15th-ranked Columbus North 1-0 with a goal in the 49th minute by Carmen Van Roy. Lighthouse Christian boys soccer rolled to a 9-0 win over Mitchell. Couple of goals each from Matthias Gonzalez and Sebastian Gonzalez. Meanwhile, the South boys soccer team moved up to number one of the latest 3A ISCA high school boys soccer poll. They are 7-0-2 on the season, only three goals given up so far this year. They will face Cathedral today at home. Indiana sophomore center Teodor Krejcevic named the Big Ten Setter of the Week after a 3-0 week for the Hoosiers. Indiana hit 338 as a team in the three matches, with Krejcevic tallying 11.5 assists per set, 116 total assists over the three matches. She also accumulated 18 digs, 11 kills, 6 blocks, and 5 aces. Next up for the Hoosiers, the Chanticleer Classic this weekend at Coastal Carolina. Mentioned it last hour. I'm not the best at the court jargon and all that stuff, but I believe that what's happening, we had the court case in Monroe County for Stephen Daly and Kellen Wyatt. Their TRO expired yesterday, and so they are currently ineligible to play this weekend unless the judge rules in their favor between now and Saturday.
7: Okay. We'll
8: be watching. That ruling is still to be determined.
7: Okay. Interesting.
8: A lot
7: subplots
8: of people testified
7: to the season.
8: Yeah, a lot of stuff went on yesterday. I heard it was a 5+ hour, discussion, court proceeding. I don't know what the correct jargon is for that. But
7: was it in front of a jury, I wonder?
8: I don't know.
7: I don't know either.
8: I don't know how all that works.
7: I mean, that could be cool for somebody who gets jury duty and they don't want jury duty because that's not going to be any fun at all. And then it turns out to be a sports thing. That could be an upside for somebody.
8: I don't think I would.
7: I'm guessing this is not a jury thing.
8: I think
7: though.
8: I would have to excuse myself from
7: I'm
8: that.
7: I'm fairly
8: jury.
7: Certain it's
8: yeah.
7: not, but yeah.
8: I don't think there's a jury involved in this one. I think this one is simply up to the judge.
7: I was just hoping for somebody's sake that they got to watch this stuff happen. That'd be kind of cool.
8: There were reporters that got to go, but yeah.
7: That's about it. Yeah.
8: I think it's up to the judge, and we'll see what that decision is.
7: All right. 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Sunshine, hot today, 94 the high, a heat index around 101. Tonight, chance of showers and thunderstorms overnight. Partly cloudy, low down to 72. For tomorrow, a chance of showers and thunderstorms in the morning. Partly sunny, hot 93. Thursday, sunny and hot with a high of 94. 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Up to 67 degrees now with Jordan Davis on Hoosier Country 105.

0: Russell Dickerson on today's Best Country, Hoosier Country 105, 917. Good Tuesday morning to you. Hope it's off to a nice start. Going to be warmer today for sure. We got a little taste of fall yesterday with a high in the 70s, but we're back to 94 for today. Hey, here's something going on about a month out, but you ought to get a heads up on it. A family reunion music gala taking place on Bartlettsville Road in Heltonville. We'll talk more about it as we get closer, but John McEwen's going to be there from the Nitty Gritty Dirt Band. That'll be a fun time. Cody McCarver, Marla Jo Hamm, and a whole lot more. We'll get some more information to you, but figure out how you can take part in this two-day music festival taking place down in Heltonville, Indiana. Going to be a fun time. This place is chock full of talent. Skip Daly. I mean, everywhere you look, there are live bands playing. There are people doing wonderful things, taking off, becoming more than just Bloomington bands. They're going out and playing all over the place.
1: It's
0: we had
1: amazing.
0: Rich Hardesty in earlier this morning. We've had Jake Dodds in the last few weeks with us, who plays down in Nashville on Broadway all the time. It's a fun place to be, that's for sure. If you're a music and entertainment fan, you're always going to find something going on here in our neck of the woods.
1: Well, we've got the Bloomington Hippies and Cowboys Fest at Upland coming up this weekend.
0: I heard about that one. That one sounds like a really fun time.
1: Dead Country's playing, and it's going
0: to
1: be good.
0: And we're looking forward to that one, too. It's a fine combination. Hey, stay close. John Pardee and one more Trading Puzz coming up on Hoosier Country 105.
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4: 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We are out there. From the very heart of the Hoosier Nation, Hoosier Country 105. 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
2: 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You're the first one up. 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
3: I'm alive.
2: Now we just need your stuff. 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
3: Well, I've got a 3.6 horsepower boat motor.
2: Okay.
3: It's new. It's only been to the water once, the man said, and I'm selling it. I like to get 100.5 out of it.
2: All right.
3: I can send pictures of it and video of it running and everything. And my phone number is 812-585-0566. Also, I have some steel cable. They're on spools. One's about as big as your thumb. The other's a little bit smaller.
2: Okay.
3: I'm selling both rows for $100. I send pictures of them if someone's interested.
2: All right. Same
3: and
2: number?
3: Same phone number, of course.
2: 812-585-0566.
3: That's right. Oh, yeah, and I do got another boat motor for sale, too.
2: Another boat motor. Well, tell what's this boat motor about?
3: This one is a 9.5 or 9.5 horsepower Evinrude. It fires up, but I've not had it in the water. I'll take $125 for it today.
2: All right.
3: And once again, I can send pictures and everything.
2: 812-585-0566.
3: By golly, you got it. I bet you put that on the air, didn't you?
2: It's already been there. Thanks, Big Tom.
3: Thank you, sir. You have a wonderful day.
2: Absolutely. Sir. You too. 335-1051, our phone number on the Hoosier Country 105 Trading Post. 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While a lot of us are complaining about the heat, a lot of folks who like going down to the lake and enjoying summer and getting out on their boats are very happy because we have an extended summer this summer. We're pushing summer into fall. And we lost a lot of time early in the year at the lake because of all the flooding.
4: All the flooding, yeah.
2: Yeah, so levels are finally down to normal. Go down there and have some fun. Goof off, do some fishing. I've heard some good fishing stories lately.
4: Have you?
2: Down at Monroe, too. Yeah.
4: Now, are they just tall tales? Or?
2: I don't think they were. I think they were just biting well, from what I hear.
4: Now, are you a fisher guy?
2: When I can be, yes. Schedule doesn't tend to allow it as often as I would like, but as often as I would like would be a whole lot. So, you know.
4: Yeah.
2: Whenever I can, sneak down there.
4: Good.
2: You a fisherman?
4: I enjoyed it when I was younger.
2: People tend to either be fishermen or golfers, one or the other.
4: I enjoyed both when I was younger.
2: Both? Okay. All right.
4: But it's been quite a while since I've done either.
2: I'm not a golf guy. If there's a windmill involved, I can play. Outside of that.
4: A little mini putt.
2: Yeah, that's it. Putt. It's about as far as I go. 335-105 on the phone number. Again, this edition of the Trading Post brought to you by American Rental Home Furnishings and by Tire Genie. 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

0: Morgan Wallen on today's Best Country, Hoosier Country 105. Time to hit the road. Have yourself a great day. Stay cool when you can. It's going to be a scorcher. We're going to see an actual temperature around 94, a heat index around 101. Doesn't feel like it quite yet, but it will this afternoon. Going to be hot for the rest of the week. 93 tomorrow with a 30% chance of showers and thunderstorms. Nothing but sunshine Thursday with a high of 94 degrees. Macy's in next with a midday getaway. We'll see you tomorrow morning. More chances to win. We'll give you a chance to win, of course, money in the best radio contest ever, as no winner today brought that jackpot up to an even $400. We'll have IU football tickets to give away tomorrow as well. So keep listening for your chance to win here on Hoosier Country 105. Stay close. Lainey Wilson and Jimmy Allen just around the corner.
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0: Hoosier Country 105. That's Luke Combs. Good morning. Happy Tuesday. Thanks for hanging out with me on the Midday Getaway. 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Coming up here soon, we'll talk about high school football and Tim McGraw coming to our area soon. On the way before then, some Chase Beckham and some Randy Houser on Hoosier Country 105.
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0: 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Now for the weather. Today it should be sunny and hot with a high around 94 and heat index values as high as 101. Then tonight a chance of showers and storms overnight, and it should be partly cloudy with a low around 72. Tomorrow a chance of showers and thunderstorms in the morning, then partly sunny and hot throughout the day with a high around 93. And on Thursday, sunny and hot again with a high around 94. Just a couple minutes away from some Ella Langley with Co Wetzel on Hoosier Country 105.
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0: 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Coming up in a few, Dustin Lynch on Hoosier Country 105.
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0: Blake Shelton on Hoosier Country 105. Remember, registration is now open for Hoosiers Outrun Cancer. That is coming up on Saturday, October 3rd. It is a massive 5K, one of the largest in Indiana all year. And of course, it does a lot of great work. It raises so much money for Cancer Support Community, which does a ton of great work in our community. So definitely a really fun thing to get involved with. 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Coming up soon, some Megan Maroney and some Lady A on Hoosier Country 105. Oh, I'm right where
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1: Whittington, the running back alongside Dante Moore. He takes the snap. He throws it. It's tipped up in the air. Indiana intercepts it. Indiana comes up with a football. Lewis Moore with the interception.
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0: Lee Bryce, that's Rumor on Hoosier Country 105. Now for the weather. Today it should be sunny and hot with a high around 94 and heat index values as high as 101. Then tonight a chance of showers and storms overnight, and it should be partly cloudy with a low around 72. Then tomorrow a chance of showers and thunderstorms in the morning, otherwise partly sunny and hot with a high near 93. And on Thursday, more sunshine and still hot with a high around 94. Coming up soon, some Eric Church and Hardy on Hoosier Country 105.
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1: Who's your country 105, that's John Morgan. 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
2: NBC News Radio, I'm Michael Kastner. FBI Director Kash Patel tells the Senate Judiciary Committee they've captured 10 of their most wanted criminals around the world under his watch. In a back and forth with Louisiana Republican John Kennedy, Patel was asked about why the FBI changed hiring criteria that would consider some criminal offenders.
3: Obviously, we are never going to hire the criminal.
4: The sign of what? The bestiality?
3: Yes.
4: So you disqualified the animal?
3: Well, I don't think we have great canines, but we're not going to disqualify.
4: I understand. I'm trying to understand why you did this.
2: First Lady Melania Trump is making a trip to North Carolina today. She's scheduled to deliver remarks at Mountain View Elementary School in Ashe County to promote education technology and community resilience. And the 78th Emmy Awards are in the books. Widow's Bay took home the night's top prize for outstanding comedy series. Michael Kastner, NBC News Radio.
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7: Now for the weather. Right now, it is mostly sunny and 82. Today, it should be pretty sunny and hot through the afternoon with a high around 94 and heat index values as high as 101. Then tonight, a chance of showers and storms overnight and partly cloudy with a low around 72. Tomorrow, a chance of showers and thunderstorms in the morning. Otherwise, partly sunny and hot with a high around 93. And then on Thursday, sunny and hot again with a high around 94. 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

0: 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So we'll have IU football back on air this Saturday. We have a full day, so countdown to kickoff show starts at 2 p.m. with Austin Render, then the pregame at 3 with Don Fisher, and then the kickoff at 4 as the Hoosiers take on Western Kentucky. Coming up soon, some George Strait, then Garth Brooks on the way on Hoosier Country 105.
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0: 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Checking out the weather right now, mostly sunny and 82. Today it should stay sunny and get even hotter through the afternoon. A high today around 94 and heat index values as high as 101. Then tonight, a chance of showers and storms overnight, and it should be partly cloudy with a low around 72. Then tomorrow, a chance of showers and storms in the morning. Otherwise, partly sunny and hot again with a high around 93. And on Thursday, sunny and hot with a high near 94. Coming up soon, some Randy Travis, then Diamond Rio on the way on Hoosier Country 105.
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0: Clay Walker on the Alt Request 90s Diner, brought to you by IU Auditorium, Two Men and a Truck, and Industrial Service and Supply, Inc. Good afternoon. Right now it is 82 and mostly sunny. Only supposed to get hotter this afternoon. A high today around 94 and heat index values as high as 101. So definitely stay hydrated and stay safe out there today. We have just a few minutes left here in the diner. It's 12:50 right now. So about 10 minutes to squeeze in a couple more requests. The Chicks on Deck, then Clint Black right around the corner on Hoosier Country 105.
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1: Fernando takes the snap. They pressure him. The throw to the end zone. Touchdown! Wow, what a play. And it was actually Surratt who made the catch. But I'm telling you what now. That was some throw by Fernando Mendoza.
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London, Paris, paradise. But ain't got much memory. Other scenes come to think I missed them all. 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

0: Hudson Westbrook, that's Painted You Pretty on Hoosier Country 105. So coming up this Saturday, September 19th, it is Tire Amnesty Day. So what that means is you can drop off old tires for free at the Monroe County Fairgrounds from 9 a.m. to 2 p.m. For details on everything that they are accepting that day, you can call the district at 812-349-2020. Coming up soon, some Chris Young and some Blake Shelton on Hoosier Country 105.
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0: Russell Dickerson on Hoosier Country 105. So it looks like it's going to stay hot for the next few days. Today through the afternoon, sunny with a high around 94. And heat index values today as high as 101. Then tonight, a chance of showers and storms overnight. And it should be partly cloudy with a low around 72. Then tomorrow, a chance of showers and thunderstorms in the morning. Otherwise, partly sunny and hot with a high around 93. And then on Thursday, still sunny and hot with a high around 94. Coming up in a few, Luke Combs on Hoosier Country 105.
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0: Dan and Shay on Hoosier Country 105. So Tim McGraw is going to be in Noblesville this weekend. He'll be out at Ruoff Music Center. That is coming up on Friday night. So keep listening in the mornings with Rick. He'll actually have your chance to win a pair of tickets to that show. Coming up soon, some Kane Brown, then Brett Eldridge right around the corner on Hoosier Country 105.
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0: Hoosier Country 105, that's Ella Langley with Co Wetzel. So join us for our IU football tailgate concert this weekend. It's going to be a lot of fun. This week out on the IU Credit Union stage, powered by Ellington Tree Experts, we'll have Rich Hardesty. So that concert, totally free to attend, will start at 1:30 at our tailgate station just outside of Memorial Stadium. Coming up soon, some Dierks Bentley with Hardy and Breland on Hoosier Country 105.
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0: Matt Stell on Hoosier Country 105. Now for the weather. Today, it should be sunny and hot through the afternoon, with a high around 94 and heat index values as high as 101. Then tonight, a chance of showers and storms overnight, and it should be partly cloudy with a low around 72. Then tomorrow, a chance of showers and storms in the morning, otherwise partly sunny and hot with a high around 93. And then on Thursday, sunny and hot again with a high of 94. Couple minutes away from some Graylin James, then Thomas Rhett on the way on Hoosier Country 105.
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0: Wallen on Hoosier Country 105. Good afternoon. Hope you're having a good Tuesday so far and staying cool out there. It is so hot and it's going to stay hot for the next few days. So just like it's been kind of all summer, remember to stay hydrated, stay out of the sun if you can, because it is still very, very hot out there. High of 94 this afternoon and heat index values as high as 101. So if you're going to be out and about, definitely be ready for some heat. And thanks for joining me on the Midday Getaway. 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It is time for me to hit the road, but Greg will be on in just a couple of minutes. Coming up before then, some Chris Jansen and some Jason Aldean on Hoosier Country 105.
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3: NBC News Radio. I'm Chris Caraccio. President Trump is unhappy with the Supreme Court for blocking his attempt to restrict mail-in voting. The high court said today that it would not consider the emergency application the Trump administration filed seeking to block a lower court ruling that said the regulation was most likely unlawful. In a Truth Social post this morning, Trump called it another bad decision from the Supreme Court. FBI Director Kash Patel is testifying before lawmakers on Capitol Hill. In his opening remarks, he said they've captured 10 of the most wanted criminals around the world under his watch. The FBI director said crime is coming down and they've had no major security incidents while watching over events like the World Cup. In a back and forth with Louisiana Republican John Kennedy, Patel was asked about why the FBI changed hiring criteria that would consider some criminal offenders. Patel said in some cases people were forced into committing crimes through human trafficking, and that was one reason why the agency changed criteria for employment. I'm Chris Caraccio, NBC News Radio.
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6: And your Hoosier Country 105 weather forecast. Today, 93 degrees, sunny and hot. We do have a chance for coming in tomorrow, but otherwise, still partly sunny. Also hot, high of 92, 93, then the listed high for Thursday. 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

0: 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That is Luke Combs with Be By You here on a hot Tuesday afternoon. 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

0: Some Lainey Wilson there on the radio. Darius Rucker before that. Back here on the afternoon traffic jam. Here on a Tuesday afternoon, we've got Morgan Wallen and Thomas Rhett. That's all next on Who's Your Country.
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2: NBC News Radio. I'm Chris Caraccio.
3: Attorney General Todd Blanche says the Justice Department has stopped numerous terrorist attacks in the United States. Addressing reporters from the White House Rose Garden today, he announced the arrests of over 1,000 people. Those arrests took place since President Trump took office. Blanche also highlighted an arrest this week of a 21-year-old man in Pittsburgh who was plotting to carry out an ISIS-inspired terrorist attack. Blanche is the latest administration official to step into a role typically filled by former White House Press Secretary Caroline Leavitt, who resigned from her role this summer. The Federal Reserve has gathered for its two-day policy meeting with an interest rate decision expected tomorrow. The Fed is widely expected to raise rates for the first time in over 3 years. Analysts project the central bank will hike rates by a quarter percentage point. It comes as new data from the Consumer Price Index out Friday showed annual inflation still well above the central bank's 2% target.
2: I'm Chris Caraccio, NBC News Radio.
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7: Thanks, Greg. Good afternoon, and here's what's happening. Bloomington's Boys and Girls Clubs have announced $530,000 in new funding, which will provide scholarships to help remove financial barriers for families who rely on their services for safe, enriching programming during school breaks. The award is a $265,000 gift from the Ann St. John Legacy Foundation and a dollar-for-dollar community match. Tomorrow, 3 p.m., the Monroe County Capital Improvement Board will meet for a regularly scheduled meeting to present updates on the Bloomington Convention Center expansion, including construction, art selection, finances, and internet provision. The meeting is open to the public and will be held at the Cook Room of the current convention center. And some news that will surely make commuters on the south side of Bloomington happy. The barricades have been removed from Rora Road, and the street is now passable. The bridge, originally expected to take another 3 weeks to be completed, is done. The highway department expects a future short-term closure for some finishing touches, but that will be much more palatable. Again, Roar Road in Bloomington is now open. This is Skip Daly. That's a look at your Hoosier Country 105 news.
6: 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A high of 93 degrees, sunny and hot tonight, then a low down to 72. Mostly cloudy skies tomorrow, a high of 92. And we do have a chance for a little bit of rain. Other than that, should be partly sunny. Let's jump back into the music now. Here's Kenny Chesney on Hoosier Country.

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3: NBC News Radio. I'm Chris Caraccio. President Trump claims the assassination attempt in July of 2024 was a Democrat plot against him. In a Truth Social post today, he said Biden's FBI didn't do what they should have with respect to the lunatic who shot me in Butler, PA. Trump went on to say new info was just found, adding this was all a Democrat plot to get me out of the election that failed. FBI Director Kesh Patel told a Senate hearing today there's no evidence the shooter was working with others. President Trump is criticizing the Supreme Court for blocking his attempt to restrict mail-in voting. The high court said today that it would not consider the emergency application that the Trump administration filed seeking to block a lower court ruling that said the regulation was most likely unlawful. In a Truth Social post this morning, Trump called it another bad decision from the Supreme Court. He said this is a big loss for Republicans and America itself, and he claimed it'll make cheating by the Democrats on mail-in ballots much easier to do. I'm Chris Caraccio, NBC News Radio.
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7: Thanks, Greg. Good afternoon, and here's what's happening. Bloomington's Boys and Girls Clubs have announced $530,000 in new funding, which will provide scholarships to help remove financial barriers for families who rely on their services for safe, enriching programming during school breaks. The award is a $265,000 gift from the Ann St. John Legacy Foundation and a dollar-for-dollar community match. Tomorrow, 3 p.m., the Monroe County Capital Improvement Board will meet for a regularly scheduled meeting to present updates on the Bloomington Convention Center expansion, including construction, art selection, finances, and internet provision. The meeting is open to the public and will be held at the Cook Room of the current convention center. And some news that will surely make commuters on the south side of Bloomington happy. The barricades have been removed from Rora Road and the street is now passable. The bridge, originally expected to take another 3 weeks to be completed, is done. The highway department expects a future short-term closure for some finishing touches, but that will be much more palatable. Again, Roar Road in Bloomington is now open. This is Skip Daly. That's a look at your Hoosier Country 105 News.
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0: That's Luke Combs on Hoosier Country 105 with Dirks Bentley just before that. Hey, quick break on the show. Chris Lane, some Ella Langley also in the mix on Hoosier Country 105.
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0: It's Hoosier Country. Some Graylin James on the afternoon traffic jam on a hot Tuesday afternoon. Hey, we still got a few tickets to give away. Tim McGraw coming to Ruoff Music Center in Noblesville on Friday night. 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
2: NBC News Radio. I'm Chris Caraccio. Attorney General Todd Blanche says President Trump has every right to criticize Supreme Court justices. This after the high court today shot down Trump's appeal to restrict mail-in voting. The president took to social media saying the conservative justices who opposed him were, quote, not the people I interviewed. Speaking to reporters from the White House Rose Garden today, Blanche said the president has the right to share his frustrations with the American people, and it won't be the last time he does so. Blanche added that the Justice Department will abide by the mail-in voting decision. President Trump claims a Democratic plot was behind his assassination attempt in July of 2024. Today, in a Truth Social post, Trump said new info was just found, adding, "This was all a Democrat plot to get me out of the election that failed." Attorney General Todd Blanche said the new information involves an FBI investigation. FBI Director Kesh Patel told a Senate hearing today there's no evidence the shooter was working with others. I'm Chris Caraccio, NBC News Radio.
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5: 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Here today, 93 was the high temperature. That'll be the same tomorrow and Thursday as well. Look ahead to Friday and Saturday. We're still talking hot, maybe a little bit cooler than what we had today, but highs listed in the upper 80s, maybe touching 90 degrees. Hey, let's get into the music here. It's Hoosier Country.

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5: 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Hayden Clark is a senior on the Bloomington South football team. In his first two games as the starting running back, he ran for over 200 combined yards and scored 7 touchdowns, including a 4-touchdown game at Martinsville. He has helped South reach the number one ranking in the 5A AP poll. Libby McElhenney is a senior on the Edgewood girls golf team. McElhenney won the WIC Golf Championships with a career best score of 79, winning by 4 shots. 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

0: time zone am I on? What country am I in?
1: It doesn't matter. It's 5 o'clock somewhere.
0: It's always on 5 in Margaritaville, come to think of it.
1: Yeah, I heard that.
0: You've been there, haven't you?
1: Yes, sir.
0: I've seen your boat there.
1: I've been to Margaritaville a few times.
0: All right. Well, that's good.
1: Stumble my way back.
0: Okay. Well, we just want to make sure you can keep it between the navigational beacons.
1: Between the buoys. I got it.
0: All right. Well, it's 5 o'clock. Let's go somewhere.
1: I'm ready. Crank it up.
0: Let's get out of here.
1: I'm gone.

0: 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It's Hoosier Country 105. 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
3: NBC News Radio, I'm Scott Carr. Attorney General Todd Blanche is saying President Trump has every right to criticize the Supreme Court. After the high court shot down Trump's appeal to restrict voting by mail, the president took to social media saying the conservative justices who opposed him in the decision were not the people I interviewed.
4: That's what a democracy is about. A democracy is about three branches of government.
3: Blanche held a White House briefing in the Rose Garden today, confirming Trump's very frustrated with some of the justices. The last primary day of the 2026 election cycle is being held in Delaware today. Among the notable races there, Democratic Senator Chris Coons is facing three primary challengers in his bid for a third term. President Trump is claiming on social media that a Democrat plot was behind the 2024 attempt on his life, saying Biden's FBI didn't do what they should have with respect to the lunatic who shot me in Butler, Pennsylvania. Scott Carr, NBC News Radio.
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8: 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In motion. Mendoza takes the snap, hands to Hemby, right up the gut. He passes right into the end zone. 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
1: 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Man comes in motion. Mendoza takes the snap. Hands to Hemby right up the gut. He passes his way into the end zone. A terrific power run. And Indiana will take the lead right back.
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1: Whittington, the running back alongside Dante Moore. He takes the snap. He throws it. It's tipped up in the air. Indiana intercepts it. Indiana comes up with a football. Lewis Moore with the interception.
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